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2: 04.

0: work on my computers now. What's going on?
1: I'm up on 229 and a half on 97. There's a physical disturbance on the side of the road. Two females, two males. Subject was kicked in the head. We turn them over to state. And then all your guys are heading up there and we're getting fire and aid to stage.
0: I'll be around for that, too.
1: Copy that, 1704. Boy, Robert, 8285, showing a 2019 Nissan Pathfinder.
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1: K27-1707. Units covering 51, did you have traffic?
2: Yeah, I'll be safe, Bob.
1: 51 copy. Other unit with traffic, go ahead.
0: 26, you can send me one anyway. Good.
1: K26-1707.
3: Holder Park, go ahead and check again. I'm unreadable.
4: This is Cruz Mario and a Jacqueline De La Cruz Molina. 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
1: 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I'll be in route.
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3: 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I'm in the area of Austin Avenue. 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
0: 1710.
1: Registration, boy, Robert, 8285 is going to be the two involved. Female is bloody nose.
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0: 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Anderson is ID only, also has a Marriott of Franklin County.
1: Copy, is they clear to come right in? River Comer 12, is 8 cleared to come in then?
2: They know who this suspect are. 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Erratic. More than likely going to be the suspect.
0: 1292, 1713.
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1: 7-4, I'm just turning on to McNeil. Should I disregard as well?

0: 12 River Calm, check 2. First could be 2 left. First left, De La Cruz. Second, Molina. First to Jacqueline, 01-23-1988. Second.
1: She's clear. Number 2.
0: Second could be 2 left. First left, Castro Hone. Charles Adam Sam, Tom Robert Edward John, Ocean Nora. Second, Valdivino. First of Francisco, no middle. 06-20. Correction. 09-20-2000.
1: Copy, 1760.
0: 60. Will be the driver and he is the passenger.
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3: Ivan is going to be the male that the juvenile was reported being with, and then I'll clear that contact and I'm checking the area for the juvenile.
1: Copy, 1717.
4: Watch it, there's a juvenile. Just send me 194 and I'll check on 182 on my way.
1: 3272.
0: 4. I called state the erratic was northbound 97231 is Brown Buick with a Playboy Victor Editor 3587 lane travel, and that comes back to a Jeremy Whaley out of East Wenatchee.

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0: driver call on K32. It's an entry door alarm that's audible, one trip with limited info, and responsibles are requesting law enforcement check the building. They're not able to respond. Savage. 1720.
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0: Verbal classes, Mara Bass, Boy, Adam Roberts, Adam Boy, Adam Stan Henry, Frick Vanessa,
1: and was that Anessa or Vanessa with a V Victor?
0: Vanessa V Victor.
1: Copy and number two.
0: Spelling on last, Paul Adam King. Paul Adam Nora King. I have Victor. First up, Vanessa. Ida Nora Edwards. Sam Sam Adam. Middle B, Victor. 11, 14, 2006. And they are going to be with us.
1: Copy. 17, 27.

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0: Yeah, passing command to Engine 1.
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0: I see the RPM that's called on the phone call. You can leave that one pending. Whoever's available next, or I can handle when I clear the liquor violation.
1: Please take.
0: 1K31, River Cop.
1: 1K31.
0: I'm clear from this location, and I can take 194 Lincoln.
1: Please take 1720.
0: I'll be in route to the jail with the mail.
1: 1K3, 1720.

0: 2915, do you need another? Negative, I'm UTL, I've checked pretty extensively at this point. Copy. 32, do you need another?
1: Should be good, thank you, though.
0: Copy.
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From Lakeshore Varieties, reopen again. Still the same phone number that you and I are not able to reach through the office. We can send a text to the RP. Hopefully help you get in contact with her.

0: 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They're going to get it towed to Global Car Care. You can show me clear ground report.
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0: Perfect, I'm DS 12, are you clear for traffic? We just took another call of a victim. Him and his girlfriend got on the fight in that same area. Do you have reports of other people fighting too?
1: DS 12, Rivercom, there was another male and female involved that left the scene.
0: Reese's. We'll go ahead and throw the comments in the call with the phone number. It's the mom that called in for the victim.
1: DO 12, where are they at now?
0: He's back at home now in Wenatchee. And it's the male's house name is Duncan. His number's at the bottom of the call. Thank you.

0: 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Engine 1 Smoke Investigation 401 South Kentucky Avenue, time on 1739.
1: I'll be clear to me and route up blocking the cable at that tunnel. Well, I'm not playing clear.
2: Yes, well, River Golf, check one. Verbal. Check one, mobile.
3: Yes, well.
2: Lab Sanchez with an S, Cursive Jones, John Ocean, Adam Nora, about 39-year-old male, the Yakima.
0: Yeah. 1740.

Charlie County, Dio 12, not local.

Adam, you can call 4651. We locate road just west.

0: 204.
1: Just whenever you have somebody available, just to go over there and figure out if that fight that's being called in relates to this one.
2: That's what I'm in the area of.
3: 18, 1743.
0: Down the missing wallet. I'll see if he's go by Manhattan Square.
3: 821.
4: The motorhome's not going to be at that address. It's going to be up the road, just below Saddlehorn. Also another issue.
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3: Rippercom Key 21, that returns to a white 2007 Chevy Malibu, 427 to Kelly Zachman at LeMaster Ave. And 52 North Road and Mad Dog Lane towards Leavenworth. There's a white pickup with yellow running lights following the RP. They're advising they had passed the RP originally on 97 coming over Blewett. Now flipped around and is going eastbound on North Road towards Peshawson and no license. My partner's still getting further. 37, 1745.

0: Revicon 1K15, there's a property report pending at Lowe's.
1: Kenny North Unit, that passed. 63,
0: just occurred at Walmart. Two coolers and a mini fridge was taken. They left in a white Audi on license.
1: K63.
0: K63, 1747.

0: Forever Gomel K 15, there's a hazard pending on the Odebashton Bridge. 48.
1: With state and see if they have a unit in the area that can handle that. It'll be a minute before we can get out there.
0: Copy, 1748.

0: River call 1K15. State Patrol will put them through out to their troopers.
1: Receive. I'll get a unit for you and send them out there until we hear if they have some close.
0: Copy, 1748. K42.
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Said she was driving home from Blewett Pass, legally past the vehicles. And then the original RP started following her, followed her to her home and was yelling at her. 1751.

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0: 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If she calls back, you can forward my phone.
1: 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Partially blocking the median.

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1: 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You're unreadable.
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0: on the airport. Priest Wenatchee, it's not related. Their incident occurred on 97A.
1: 4.
2: Copy. Sounds like Schlein County.
0: Priest.

0: 1K trying to recall. Just for information, myself and K42 are going to be blocking any eastbound traffic on the Oda Bastion.
1: 3GV205.
0: Okay, just
1: T37. I don't know what happened, but that traffic was almost unreadable. Trespassed from where?
0: 8469 Larson Road in the Shasta.
1: Copy, and that was to the RO of that vehicle. I believe it was Lisa.

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0: The car has been moved off the roadway. If you could place a call into WSP and just let them know that the owner is going to tow it today.
1: K42, 1809.

0: River Gromenachie. North Patrol's a trespass. Bone K38 at Walgreens, 1050 North Miller. There's a 20-year-old Hispanic male with a baseball cap, purple hoodie, blue jeans, lingering around the store for the last 3 hours. He doesn't speak English and told another employee he's looking around to calm his mind. Bone K38, they want him moved along. He was last seen in the candy aisle and no weapon seen.
1: I'll be out the back on the trespass.
0: Copy, 1810.

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River going to Chino Patrol, there's a in progress. 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Okay, buddy, you can put

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0: cervical with K29. The suspect's a white male in his late 30s, has gold-colored hair, wearing a gray shirt and black shorts, crossing on foot towards the Hanger Clinic on Miller.
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1: Child was off the residence, swimming in the pool. They're back at home. I'll be clear. No report.
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1: 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I checked Miller from Springwater to Fifth. 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

0: Gasket 31, Gasket Ambulance, fall to the Berg Rose Apartments, 263 Mine Street. Rescue 31, Gasket Ambulance, fall to at the Berg Rose Apartments, 263 Mine Street. Time out 1847.
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1: It's going to be a two-part left. First part, Ochoa. Second part, Garcia. First name, Alejandro. And he's a junior, no middle. Be date of birth, 09-01-2007.
0: K-52, 1850. 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

0: River Comshalon, Kenny West Unit, the court order violation.
1: 61
0: is at 49040 Axum Canyon Road. The RP's advising she saw William Brett Cooper drive down through the orchard onto RP's property associated to a black Hummer. She's advising they have an order to get.
1: 61, is there an order to get?
0: 61. There is. She's showing the protected party.
1: 61, are you able to email me the order?
0: Yes, and it also looks like the mail has a myriad of Wenatchee PD.
1: 61, I'm Applet and Alberta.
0: 1913.
1: K-29, Normalby, en route of Leavenworth. K-59, K-62, K-61. Do we have a plate associated to that Hummer as well?
0: Check it at
1: 3761 on Mile 1, I am at you, yes. 61, thank you.

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1: K-26-1914. June 18, 1914.

0: 133 also. Could you switch me over to 1 inch here?
1: North unit, a non-injury accident in the ozone.
2: What's your distance?
1: Okay, 15, 19, 16.

0: one Cafe Telecom. I'm here with the CAV. Put me on the accident order.
1: Okay, this is Euclid and Gun Road. Bus was sideswiped. Non-injury is gray Dodge Durango with Idaho plates. All parties are on scene, partially blocking.
0: What did it pick up?
1: 1980.

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1: The plate in locals, boy, exit boy, comes back to a white Chevy. I ran the VIN, it comes back Charles X-ray boy 4812 to the black Hummer.

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Angels, River Me Shelby. Partially attempted contact, a Black Hammer, Charles X-ray Boy, 412. 72 is going to be a Cooper William, T. 1970058. River Comet guys, he left the residence of 4904 Yaksum Canyon Road in Kashmir. The driver has a misdemeanor warrant out of Wenatchee PD and has a court order violation. No PC right now for the violation. Wenatchee 306, also, just for more information, River Comet advised he left in the Hammer 25, past 25.

0: Sir, I'm going to ask you South Unit, a non-injury accident. In front of 509 Smoke Shop at 849 South Mission, female sideswiped the RP on a moped and the older silver Cadillac.
1: Thank you.
0: 1K 19, 1934.

0: K-61 has come.
1: K-61.
0: They weren't able to see who was driving the Hummer, but he should still be in the area also.
2: And two drivers, one lady.
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2: Driver 1 will be out of Idaho. Last of Turner. First of Celinda, also Boy Edward Lincoln. Ida Nora David Adam. Middle initial L for Lee.
1: 10-18-72.
2: Driver 2, last of Mingo, also Mary Ida Nora, George Ocean. First of Peter, middle initial B for Brandon. Middle birth 04-22-81.
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2: I'll be away on my domestic. Just for info, I'll be on the 1200 block of Jefferson. The 30 apartment.
1: Geo 30, 1953.
3: David, a phone call needed.
1: Warranted to be copied.
3: Bunky 15-1953. We're going on to South Unit. Suspicious call pending. It's information only.
0: Nice, I'll look at it.
3: 1954.

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1: The RPM is suspicious, just on one contact.
0: Have got
1: you. Can you get a sign to the
0: Okay, 719-35.
2: This is the Ocean Mary Union 047.
3: Correct, and it's going to be a navigator. Blue color.
2: 038-1955.

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1: 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David 0B, instructed to be in the front.

0: 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I returned to a blue 2003 Lincoln Navigator 12-2026 to Wendy Lopez Mercado of Orange City, Iowa.
1: River Commissioner Lincoln County West Units, a phone call for harassment, 236 Lincoln.
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0: Two vehicles and two drivers when you're ready.
2: Even clear my cell control to report and attempt to contact ETO, and I'll be out with him on a stop.
0: Got both the drivers. Driver one.
1: 1K19.
0: Last, Henry, Adam, Mary, Mary, Ocean, Nora, Sam. First of Queen, Union, Ida, Nora, Tom, Ida, Lincoln, Adam, Middleview, Victor. 3, 8 of 40.
1: Driver two.
0: Last, David, Edward, Sam, Henry, Adam, Zebra, Ocean. First of Braxton, Middle L, Lincoln. 2, 20 of 06.
1: 3, 2, 19, 59.
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1: K-52-2005.
0: Okay,
1: you can have gotten 0 report narrative. K-61-2005.

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1: 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Rivercom, DO 38, status.
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1: do 10, 20, 06.

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1: Field 38. I'm so sorry, you're unreadable. I can't copy you. Orange. Copy 2024.

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1: TO-38.
0: I have two names to add as contacted.
1: TO-38.
0: It's going to be a two-part last name. First last name of Lapidal, also. Lincoln Adam Zebra, Adam Robert Ocean. Second last of Lobato. Lincoln Ocean Boy, Adam Tom Ocean. First of Edwin, middle initial J. John. Date of birth, 10-8-2013. Second when you're ready.
1: TO-38.
0: Gonna be the same two-part last name. First of Dylan, middle initial A. Adam. Date of birth, 9-6-2019.
1: TO-38-2027. River Cumberland, K-50. No records stolen. 28-26.

0: 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That's all.
1: Field 38.
0: It's going to be the same two-part last name. First of those dates, Minnesota, St. George, date of birth, 3/18/2008.
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0: Juan K 35. Juan K 35, 2033. Juan K 35, 2033. Michelle and Kenny West, units of welfare check. K37, it's 10647 US Highway 2. There's a male that randomly showed up on the RP's doorstep asking for help. He's HBD, seems to be having some mental health issues as well. He's currently sitting on the RP's porch, not being aggressive or anything, just rambling. She said she's not in fear. She's requesting somebody come check on him. 37, and he also did advise he's a veteran, claims that he's hiking from Canada.
1: 37, 2034.
0: K-61, 2034.

0: 1, can I get a recall field contact?
1: 1, can I attend?
0: I'll be out with a white Explorer in the Office Depot parking lot.
1: Morales, cruise 2031 clear, ignition interlock device, probationary license. One K35,
2: 2035. One K35, I'm KMDC, and I'll be away at the trespass.
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0: Okay, 37 Road, Triton, can you start getting to our location for psychiatric transport to the CWH?
1: T-37-2039. I just got static.
2: If there is some, I'll be contacting the mail outside of Walgreens.
1: 1K50-2039.

0: 158, X-ray 515, plane travel, air collision, port raised, or be advised, child in the trunk of FTE, rocket head up down, I'm restrained.
1: You let those guys know we're out of position.
0: Okay. Hold there for us.
2: 2040.

0: Rivercom K37, there's a few in local. The most likely one is showing a 52-year-old male, about 6 foot 180, is that correct?
1: I believe so, yeah.
0: Copy. He is 2033, suspended, revoked, third ignition, interlock. No wants.
1: 37.
0: 2041.

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1: Charles in San 92. We're in the system block. We hit a path. We're down an alley. You guys want 622 to pick up?
0: 1K35, 2041.

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1: I would. Eastbound, the trooper's out of position. They received a report of a brown Toyota Sequoia, Montana plate, 158 X-ray, 515. It's lane travel, near collision, slow rate, and there was also a child that was in the trunk unrestrained, and they kept popping up and down into the view of the RP.
2: 35.
1: 23.
3: 23, 24.
1: K-35. 1K-35, 2044.

0: River Como K35, Sirius 2029 clear, convicted, flag 2 man and local. K61 2045.
1: That's correct.
2: 35, I'm probably not confirmed, I'm all the way down the valley.
0: 250.
1: 354-710.
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0: traffic on Douglas County Water Bowl Patrol to domestic. Units covering, I copy GO10, it's 215 North Jackson Street. The roommate Joshua Sinclair is there throwing things and breaking things. No weapons. GO10. GO35, 2046.
1: T58, 2046. Gail declined.
2: Walker with the gun.
1: 2046.
3: Okay, let me get that.
1: T26, 2046.
2: K35, 2047.

Berg on DO-10. The RP was asked to separate from him, but he said he's disabled and can't. The male's intoxicated. Verbal only.

0: Pittsburgh from Valley Patrol, this is Mastic.
1: Yeah.
0: Unit 10, 22 Fremont Avenue. Sir, if you got into a heated argument with their roommate, Thomas Sanford, they want him out of the house. Sir, if he was yelling at the male, no weapons. Was told to separate, made a comment that he was not worried if he'll just cut his head off.
1: Unit 10, I'll be diverting to the domestic rock out.
0: Unit 10, 2040.
2: PO 38, River Come.
1: That's the Waterville PD.
0: Multiple units, 38, go ahead.
2: You can close out my domestic and bridge for report to follow, and I'll be en route to the domestic. I'm going to go.
1: Alright, I'll be en route to the DD Waterville.
0: CO 23,
3: 2049. CO 35, come up in route to the one on Rock Island.
0: CO 35, 2049.
1: If they're available, yeah.
0: CO 10, 2049.
1: Not clear, it's too different.
2: One by 7, 2014.

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0: Can you show a 5-year trespass from Walgreens on Hector's local policy? And I'll be here.
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0: K35, 2051. 22-year-old Joshua Lee Sinclair, he's cleared 2027.
2: Where is it?
0: 023, 2051.

0: Reference 158 Lincoln, the RP is going to come down to the office tomorrow to speak to a deputy in person. You can close it out for now in the report.
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1: K-29-2052. River comes from Lincoln North Units at domestic. Units recovering. It's going to be at Darnell's Resort on Spader Bay. There's a 16-year-old female that's upset that her dad put her hands on her. We are still getting further.
3: 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The male's still breaking things. He broke his own TV and continues to yell at Darby. Geo 23, 2053. Merck on Geo 10. I found out a Thomas Stanford, 33 years old and local. It's not listed at that address, but he's clear. 2027.
0: Geo 10.
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0: 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The owner of the house, Tara Riggs, is there as well, and the male's now yelling at her.
1: Where is it?
0: DO 23, 2050.

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1: Just for information, no additional to what was originally reported, other than the subject with the gun was the driver of the vehicle.
0: Copy, 2055.

Valley Unit, the Heifer. 10 block of Bootree. There's a homeless male with a cement block and a tarp in the middle of the roadway. 21-2056.

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0: 1-4-2-0, come over on Douglas County Channel, also registration.
1: Quarter violation. 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
3: 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I am west of our pedestrian bridge, east of the Wenatchee River Bridge. 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
0: Charles, 4534 to Frank. And do you have both males added to the call ready?
1: 1K262100. But Thomas Stanford, date of birth 6/30 of 94. I'm not sure if it's him or not.
0: 14.
1: 2014, 2101.
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0: David 06877 Henry. The road D in McNeil County, Rev.
1: You're cross on McNeil Canyon cut out. Can you go with that again?
0: Road D, David.
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0: I'll be out of the truck at the fishing access at the end of Depot Road in Dryden, following up on a report of a fishing violation.
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1: K-6, 2-3-21-11. Bravo Comanche, South Patrol is not injury active. K-18 in the Varian Mission. It's a black Chevy pickup and a black Ford pickup. It's not blocking. They pulled into quick stop.
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0: 28, am I in the circle? 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
1: K262112 and Chelan unit, Chelan North units are domestic.
0: 50.
1: It's going to be at 10 Tilly, 229 East Wooden. There's a female, Ayla Darlene, in the restaurant. Said she's 6 months pregnant and her boyfriend just hit her on the head, doesn't have anywhere to go. And correction, I don't know the time delay on this. And no aid is needed. He dropped her off in the alley.
0: K58-2112.
1: K26-2112.

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0: 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We're pulling into this testimony.
1: 2116.
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1: I copy.
0: 2117. I'm checking now.
1: She should have an East Manassas address. I can get you a name number if you need. Also, and you'll most likely get a return if you run it out of California.
0: 010-2118. Copy. Yes, I have a pair. 2118.
1: K21, 2118.

0: Libercom K-18. 18. 18, her last involvement was in May of 2025. There is a male involved. He's a 21-year-old male also out of Eastern Anchi.
1: Can you check and see if he has a blue Ford Taurus involved with him?
0: Checking now, 2119.

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1: Receive. Can you attach him to the call? He's going to be the correct comment. The previous one that was added is not correct. You can remove that. Also.
0: Got.
1: All units will be clear for the call.
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3: Sorry, you were a little scratchy. Confirm, Boy Young Tom, 1836. Copy that. Does return to your dark blue 2001 Ford Taurus 527 to Roberto Jaime Mesa out of East Wenatchee.
1: How old is he?
3: The R was born in 74. The only person so far associated with the vehicle as well.
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1: Driver 1, last of Johnson, first of James, middle B-boy, 1-8 of 46.
0: 1418.
1: Driver 2, last of Charles, Adam, Sam, Tom, Edward, Lincoln, Lincoln, Adam, Nora, Ocean, Sam, middle H, Henry, Bert, Boy, Robert, Edward, Ida, David, David, Young, middle A, Adam, 2, 11, 97.
0: K-59.
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4: It looks like there's a junior associated with that vehicle. 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

0: burn from the airport, Okanagan County, is going to send their fire department there. 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
1: Sorry, you were really quiet. Were you asking if I had Tara added to the call? If so, that's correct.
0: This is it.
1: 023-2126.
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0: K-58.
1: That vehicle that A-Team was looking into is likely it, and we'll be notified Douglas County of the state. We're probably going down Highway 2 to Obama. 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
0: Copy, and is there a PC?
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0: for Condobus County Patrol. Sonoma County asked me to advise you. They had a domestic at Tin Lily. The male had Robert Jaime Reyna. They have PC for assault 4. He's possibly going down 97 to a Rondo in a dark blue 2001 Ford Taurus. 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

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K7, 2135.

0: River Gulf 19 North Patrol is a trespass. Wilkie 58 Safeway 501 North Miller. There's a heavyset Hispanic male currently in the produce section. Has a cart full of groceries, wearing a black shirt and shorts. History of stealing. They want him trespassed.
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2: 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Timeout, 2139.
1: 2139.
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0: 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RP calling back, advising his girlfriend is ringing stuff up. He walked outside and is now leaving on his black bicycle.
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It was an accidental dial from a landline. 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
3: 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Linnell Montalvo Bautista, out of Wenatchee.
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4: Well, can you confirm an age or date of birth?
0: Received.
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0: The 19, there's an additional one, it's called 260.
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0: 2147.

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1: 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I'll close it out.
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0: CEO 35, 2205.
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0: 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Registration 51. Well, therefore, 2207.
1: 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Reopened. 2207.

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0: Affirmative, Valley Patrol, the noise, 271 Lincoln.
1: 210, I'll handle it when I'm clear of the fireworks. And 270 Lincoln's probably going to be related.
0: Yeah, we're going to put it into the same call.
1: 210.
0: 210, 22.

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We're taking a cardiac at Ski Hill Drive and 3rd Street. Female unconscious on the side of the road. We're trying to start CPR. 37. 2213.

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0: Omenachi North Patrol, it's Fireworks, call 273.
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2: Remember, Comet 8 has arrived. 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
0: Copart West, first part is Flores, Franklin and Ocean, Robert Edward Sam. Second part Pina, first in Carolina. Date of birth is 08-04-19.
1: 08-04, I'm sorry, what was the year?
0: 1993.
1: Thank you, 2020.
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0: Alpha Pump KE 58 Flores is 2028, suspended, revoke third.
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0: Classic Valley, Boy Adam Lincoln Young, first of Sean. Middle M. Mary. Date of birth, August 8th, 1970. I have an OLN if that would help.
1: I'll take the OLN.
0: David Lincoln, 05132230.
1: Thank you, 2226.
0: British Columbia.
1: Thank you, 2226. Long K 35, 2226.
2: Marine 2 is also water. 59 is also clear.
1: K33, 2226.

0: Okay, there's an Urbicon Beach. I got a passport card number.
1: I don't think I have the capability to do that.
0: There you go. We'll go name and date of birth then when you're ready.
1: Go ahead.
0: Last is Genevieve, George Edwards, Nora Edwards, Victor, Ida Edwards, Victor Edwards. First is Jolie, John Ocean Lincoln, Ida Edwards, no middle, date of birth, February 22nd, 2003.
1: Copy, is that also British Columbia?
0: No, this one's out of possibly California.
1: Repeat, 2228.

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0: Way Victor Edward 208. East Street on that.
1: K 12, 2230. K 37.
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0: River Comanche, South Patrol, is an assist agency. It's called 277. One KAT, we're also sending aid. I don't believe we're starting CPR.
1: Copy, I'll be around.
0: One KAT, 2233. One K 35, 2233.

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0: Receive.
2: Is that Connor Trevino?
1: I'm not sure. His face is up against the wall here. He won't identify himself.
3: I'm trying to run her over. This is Darkwong crying. Could hear the engine revving in the background. She said he has a gun with him. He did not point it at her.
2: Yes, Ken. I'll be in route. Can you have Ethan at your response?
0: 2234.
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2: 2037.
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1: Unit 0, unit from Tennessee. Do you need any help? 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
0: 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For Compton County West units, phone call, welfare check, 279 Lincoln.
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0: 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For Compton County North units, fireworks complaint, 276 Lincoln.
2: K53,
0: 2236. Westbound on 4th Street.
2: Repeat, I'm on 4th Street Southeast right now.
0: Overcome K637.
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1: Steel 35, 237. First on Geo 10, the male is a Martin Aguilar, and she said that he did scrape her with his car, but she doesn't need an ambulance.
2: Geo 10, receive. Is there anybody at the residence with her right now?
1: She says yes, her stepkids.
2: Received. I didn't have a Hellcat pass me while I was on 4th, so she might have turned off onto Kentucky. I'll be in the area waiting for a second.
1: Yeah, 10, 23.

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0: Cascade Ambulance, Schlenkany 98193, Fall 1-17920, River Road. Cascade Ambulance, Schlenkany 98193, Fall 1 at 17920, River Road. Timeout 2240.
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3: Received. That should be the address that we're out at with the Hellcat. Can you check Martin, see if he has any history involvement here?
1: I didn't get a return on him. I'm trying to verify his information with her.
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0: River Cumberland, Lincoln County North Units Fireworks, 283 Lincoln.
1: River, something. Ah, there you go. Just got it. Also, I'll be stopping.
0: Go ahead.
1: Charles 89068. Union. We're going to be at Johnson and Saunders.
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3: K-52. Going to be a two-part left. First part spelled Mary, Edward, David, Ida, Nora, Adam. Second part is going to be spelled David, Adam, Victor, Adam, Lincoln, Ocean, Sam. First name Jose, initial Robert. Date of birth
0: 05-04-2009.
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5: 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I'll give him a call. Are you, still with him? You can transfer him to my boat.
0: 2242. 29 clear with restrictions, 3 passengers under 20, no wireless communication devices, no driving 1 a.m. to 5 a.m., corrective lenses.
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0: Wenatchee has a harassed threat, 282 Lincoln at 1038 Yale Avenue. That RP said they received a phone call from a male saying that he was going to go to their house with a gun, and the phone number returned to your suspect.
2: Out here is not the vehicle. I'm going to talk to the RP here and see what we have.
0: DO 10, 2247.
3: K-12, that returns to an unknown color 2020 Dodge Challenger 127 to a Jesus and Vanessa Rodriguez, Kansas Loop, East Wenatchee.
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1: Yeah, 23, it's home.
0: K-23.
1: I'll be out with the car, right?
0: Do
1: you want to come with us after I call something? K-23, sorry, I'll clear something.
0: K-26,
1: 2259.
0: 035, 2015.
1: Five.
0: 2259.

0: also.
1: Brush 18, engine 12, engine 13, a brush fire. 774 Queens Court, Battalion 1, Battalion 2, Brush 1, Brush 4, Brush 10, Brush 11, Brush 14, Brush 17, Brush 18, Engine 12, Engine 13, Brush Fire 774 Queens Court, about 2300.
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0: have a couple of K7. We have one caller that advised it was started by fireworks, and there were 3 to 4 cars that drove off when it happened. They were last seen eastbound on Cherry, unknown description. K58.
1: Charles William John, 3982, beyond West Woodington, south of Wheelbridge.
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0: One K Turk and Eurocom, clear stop, I'll be en route to the assist agency.
1: 2303. About Castle Heights Drive area.
0: I'm in route as well. I'll head up here and get there.
1: Okay, 26, 2303.

0: CEO 35 of the company.
1: CEO 35.
0: I'm being told the RT received a text from his sister that she saw the suspect come in the Harvard and when asking.
1: CEO 35, Chantix Airport.
0: This was about 13 minutes ago.
1: CEO 35, Chantix Airport.
0: This is address is 1005 Harvard Ave.
2: Yeah, it's moving westbound from Grandview. If we can get some units up on Council Rock Heights, start notifying.
3: Copy. Zero to come stopping.
1: K53.
3: Where this originated at, see if I can get some info. 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
2: Go ahead.
1: Battalion 1 wants level 2 evacs on Grandview and Kings Court.
2: Copy, I'm Grandview losing Grandview Ave right now. I'll start here.
1: 2305.
3: 2670, show me ahead of Castle Rock.
2: Looks to be pushing further north, actually. Let's go to Grandview.
3: Go ahead.
4: 12, just for information, it sounds like fire is requesting evacs. I'm not sure if one actually is going to need assistance yet.
3: Yeah, sure. Now, can you tell me who's on call for EM?
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2: We'll probably do some structure protection at 1952 in that area.
1: Received.
5: 21, I'll be en route to 280.
1: K21-2306. 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We're also going to advise fire, but we have a caller from 627 Kings Court advising husband's disabled and needs assistance getting him out.
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2: 1948
1: is vacant.
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3: William David Lincoln, 462. Sam 6 David, 434.
1: 2307.

0: 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Evacuation notice at 6 and 6 Grandview.
1: 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Can you go again the location?
0: 616 Grandview.
1: Received.
2: 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Where do you need me?
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5: K-12, River Comm.
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1: K-12, 2309. 1K-7.
0: Two leaving from 1956. 1952, there's
1: received.

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3: Alarm brush fire, 774 Queens Court, Battalion 61, Battalion 81, brush 3, brush 61, brush 81, brush 241, engine 2, tender 1, tender 31, second alarm brush fire, 774 Queens Court.
1: Brad, I'm just holding stack right now, stack support, and then I'll work through it. 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Copy, I'm heading your way.
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1: Copy, I'll sit tight then.
0: Units, just for information on this brush fire, it sounds like there were about 15 Hispanic kids that came up in about 3 to 4 cars. So far we have a green Jeep, a white pickup truck, and a small blue car, a black SUV.
2: Suspect vehicle for their fire, sounds like there's about 15 kids, so in 3 to 4 cars, a green Jeep, white pickup truck, small blue car, and a black SUV.
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4: 1-2-5-0-COM. 1904 Wellington have been advised to evacuate. They're leaving now.
0: Receive 22.
1: I'm just trying to keep track of it. Confirming we have King Court and King Court officers.
0: That's correct. Looks like 26 is on Queens and I have 21 on Kings.
1: If I've got a 3 unit, let's move over to the door and I'm going to get it.
3: 1350, how would you go to Dorner's place?
4: 1250, received, and I think we were told, I just advised 1900 Wellington, and it will be okay.
0: 50, 2313. Units are covering 35, go again your traffic.
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1: 13-7. Fire 1 and Grand Street notified further down the road towards Tennessee. I'll try to confirm that, but let's hope it's on west side of the canal.
3: I'll move further west. K37, Recon registration.
0: K37.
3: Charles North Dam, 3741. 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
0: K21.
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1: I'm at 620 grams of your neighbor's size, elderly male, so you're not in.
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1: 1926.
0: Copy, 7, go ahead, your traffic.
1: 1921, go on, your head's been advised. He's not, he's gonna be 21. Just one option.
0: 3 feet.
1: I think by your advice, level 2. Just use your best judgment, I guess. Copy.
0: Rebecca, 1K19.
1: What?
0: We found a phone number for a Lloyd Long. We're trying to call it now.
1: Thank you.
0: And 26, I think I cut you off. Did you have traffic?
1: 26, I was just checking with 7 if they know where the campus is. If I pick up for them, what they want to do next.

0: I just checked with my partner. So far, we know that staging is at the rack.
1: K6,
0: 2319.
1: Go ahead again with that. I believe command is up here on Queens. It's at the end of the block. So it's beautiful. 13.
0: Silver Gomo, K19.
1: Go ahead.
0: We got a hold of Lloyd at 620 Grandview. He was told to evacuate. 2318.

0: 150 Tom. I advise 1908 and 1906 Warner, please. Of the evacuation 1906 to the same place.
1: Thank you.

97. 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I'm going to leak back up and see what it is. Sorry. Copy.

0: River Cumberland, Lyon County West units are suspicious, leading in Lincoln.
1: Okay, 29, I'll be in the area.
0: K-29, 23, 21.
1: K-21, 23, 21. Yes, 10. My Dolphin 35, stand by.
2: Go ahead.
1: Did I hear you say they pretty much got it knocked? I'm not an expert, but it does look like it's pretty well under control. Copy. One thing that's in here. From the fire command, they said no need for more evac. The fire has been knocked down. Check number.

0: 2619. Your witnesses are going to be up here on Queen.
1: Alright, I got witnesses down here where I'm at. Can you interview them and I'll do the same with mine?
0: Got it, buddy.
2: Coming, can disregard.
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0: Edgewood Ballard, Fall 183, Lake Cortez Lane in Malaga. Engine 1 Ballard, Fall 183, Lake Cortez Lane, Malaga, time out 2325.
1: Yeah, I'm going to head up to Queens and start canvassing for video there.
2: Yeah, we've got three of us here, so Queens will be covered. If you want to hit, let's go.
1: Copy.
3: Okay, 21 River Town. I'll be back on Law 1 and I'll be quick.
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0: All units will be clear, and I'll have a report tomorrow.
1: Copy 2331.

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1: What time is this call coming off?
0: 2258.
1: Log an address for me.
0: Go ahead.
1: 7-12-2. Also.
0: Go ahead.
1: I talked to the two occupants here. They have ring cameras that caught suspect vehicles in the area at that time. We've got a call here. If you're ready.
0: Go ahead.
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0: 37, Charlie, Thomas, Robinson.
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0: 1K19. I checked Morris Little League Park, High School, St. Joseph, and down to Triangle Park, and nobody's around.
1: Copy. This would be Lincoln Edward Mary, 881 Paul. I'll be out behind Kelly's Hardware. 1 mil, please do move.
2: Are you signing out of service here soon, or do you have a little bit of time?
0: No, where do you want to meet?
2: Looking at the map here, they have gone out on number 2 Canyon and taken the skyline. If you're able, do you want to check the high school and the Jason Watson?
0: Right, did not include high school, front and back is also clear. I'll come over the top of skyline real quick.

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0: River Cumberland County units, if you can review the attempt to locate out of Douglas County, 294 Lincoln.
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2: 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Reference 293. 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We have too much stuff going.
0: 204-2352. 023, sorry, you're out with what? 0 scratchy, I can't copy you.
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0: 1K1, 1K19. What can I do? A white pickup and a gray sedan headed toward Red Apple on Skyline. I'm trying to see where they go. Copy. I am at number 2 in Skyline. Okay, they've gone on to South Hills. The truck is definitely a white Ford. I can't see if it's got a tonneau or a cab and a half. The other's a Lexus. One K one, Rivercom registration.
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0: Cancel on the second registration. It's not going to be the right vehicle. 1-19. Go ahead. Ranger and a silver Lexus. It was close, but wrong vehicle. What can I do?

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0: Server, call 1K7. There's a welfare check pending at Safeway, female HPD on drugs stumbling around her vehicle, and then an assault on mission just occurred. Assault is at 114 North Mission Street, Unit 12. RP was just assaulted by David Mahone, unknown date of birth. He ran off and he had punched RP and knocked him to the ground.
1: 26 to
0: the RP. Check and advise, we're still getting further. The male was off scene running towards the Bruce Hotel.
1: 26.
0: 02.
2: 1K13 River County, you shall be clear.
0: Units recovering, 13, I copied your traffic. 7, go ahead.
3: 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I think there's PC in the box for him for PC check.
1: Copy.
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0: 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He's refusing aid. The subject was last seen 12 minutes ago.
1: Copy.
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Schlock 85, heart problem, 570 Lloyd Road, 10 mile 006.

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0: 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I found him in local with a birth date of 6/4/2010, and he does not have a DOL return.
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0: 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It'll be SR-150 down toward the fault, next to the Chelan maintenance facility.
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0: Last bomber, Sam Ocean Mary. As is Robert Sam. First, Sophie. With IE at the end. Middle I, Ida. 11-04-2009.
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1: 19, what's your info?
0: It's a phone call. It's at 1545 South Mission Apartment 417. RP got a text message saying his ex-wife committed suicide.
1: What can I do? Go ahead and close this one. I'll report to follow and sign it out.
0: Greasy 024.

0: standard PC for David, Temple Assault. If you could put in a 12-hour ETL for him based off the description given by the RP, you can close this out. Report follow. Clear 7.
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2: 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I'm at Thurston and Worthen now. 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

0: selling my mom and bringing out a new van, so I don't know if you're a
1: I found a Michael James bashing 813 to 70. He doesn't have any Williams, though. Disregard, they're two in local. I found a different one running him now. He has flagged with the Williams.
0: Okay, 13-1-0-1. 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

American 1K13, his three Marys out of Eastland Active, they're all confirmed in a Marietta, Grant County. 1K13, 1K13.

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0: Engine 13, illegal burn. 1545 South Chelan Avenue. Engine 13, illegal burn. 1545 South Chelan Avenue. Timeout 227.
1: Sir, Comanche units. Fire is just running for an illegal burn. 1545 South Chelan Avenue. Report of somebody lighting a tree stump on fire. They ran northbound. 227.

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from Huntington's 17 in Dallas, New York. Abdominal pains at 3128 Bermuda Street in Malaga. Abdominal pains at 3128 Bermuda Street, Malaga, time out 325.

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1: 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DO 34, 415, river pump, DO 38, sir. 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DO 38 and DO 47.
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0: I did not copy a lot of traffic at all. Volume too low. KC27. 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This is going to ensure that's 466.
1: I'm in the car.
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0: Yeah, no, no, no.
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Public Works has already been advised. 23 Lincoln.

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0: German on page 5. That one returned to the white 774 Linger, registered to a Michelle Erickson out of East Wenatchee. Stars 8, 2026. 25. I'm breaking with Pumpkin County, West Unit, an animal problem. K57, 6375 Hay Canyon Road. There's a pit bull attacking RP's dog. It's still on the property and extremely aggressive. RP's extremely upset, saying that this dog belongs to the homeless people that camp out on Hay Canyon. They're also advising the homeless subjects had told her previously that this dog would kill anything it can get its teeth on. K-12. K-17. And also, I'm calling Humane to notify as well.
1: K-17, thank you.
0: 713.

0: That dog belongs to Jane Quint and it's Jacob, and they're associated with a black SUV.
1: Speaking, 713.

0: K-17, that returns as a Dover 2002 PS Spectra, registered to a Daryl Duncan out of Wenatchee, stars 11, 10, and 24. Also, I tried calling Humane several times with no answer. I just leave a voicemail.
1: Seven seventeen.

0: Charles William Adams, 5902.
1: K-17. That returned to the black 1998 Ford Explorer registered to Jamie Quint by the Beast Wenatchee, Cyrus 4, 6, and 27. Also.
0: Good.
1: I checked Jamie Quint and Jacob at K-27 to find just the owner of these dogs. Jamie is showing not licensed eligible, and Jacob is showing not licensed eligible. He does also have a Mary out of Grand County.
0: 17. It's partially broken.
1: Read to you, 719.

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1: Reference 23 Lincoln Street Divide, they were responding.
0: 1K4, yes, they did.
1: Look at the report.
0: 1K4, 720.
1: Okay, 57 is on the way.
0: Okay, 57, 720.

Tacoma, MT Center Patrols, parking 25 Lincoln. 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

0: 16 again.
1: Okay, show me on duty for training. 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
0: Thank you, 736.

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1: K-17.
0: You may just get off of me. 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We'll make that.
1: 738.

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1: 32742.

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1: 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It's 6148.
0: Read it, definitely.

0: 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Phone call for a reopened suicide at 28 Lincoln.
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That was Joel, the reopened property. So, Rock Island. CO 36, 148 L.

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I hemorrhaged 15562 Cedar Bray Road. Hemorrhaged at 15562 Cedar Bray Road. 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

0: Sorry, we're coming at you, North Patrol. Suspicious? 1237, 1250 North Wenatchee Avenue, Unit B. There's a car full of kids that did not park correctly. RP says they're acting strange and smoking and fighting, not in their right mind.
1: Very good.
0: 809.

0: Devicon, Douglas County, Waterville Patrol, a phone call for accident, not injury.
1: Yeah, 24.
0: Yeah, 24, 31 L, comments at the bottom. Same number, I believe, is in the contact line for the RP.
1: 24.
0: 8:15.

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0: You make CO 30 primary, and I'll be clear.
1: It is.

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1: Yeah, 36.
0: You show me the next rotational stove for motorcycle bolt wheel test.
1: Yeah, 36, 820.

Welcome to Giant 2, engine 1, engine 13, and Lifeline Ambulance, a cardiac at 634 South Mary in East Wenatchee. 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
1: VO
0: 36, I'll be converting time. VO
2: 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VO 24, River Calm, I'll be around.
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0: Last unit, your number again?
1: 37. Reference 29 Lincoln, info noted on check the area.
0: 831.

0: 36 at 24, man, you can clear your spot.
1: Yeah, 24 versus 2, 24 River Calm, I'll be clear.
2: Yeah, 24, Nathan.

0: Suburban West Patrol injury collision 875 82 Highway 2. Call transfer to state. Fire 8 are being towed for a 2-vehicle rear end MBA in front of the outpost saloon. Westbound female complaining of head wounds. Again, turned over to state patrol.
1: You can remove DO 36, 148 and 10, and I will be en route there.
2: DO 24, 836.

0: What's the location of that crash again?
1: 5822 Highway 2 in front of the Outpost Saloon along the highway.
0: Good. 57.

0: 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Can you make me primary and declare report to follow?
1: 0-30, report.

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1: 8:46.

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0: Charlie Tom 1K27-8284, Victor Nora. It's a 1999 Fleetwood 27 foot trailer. Expiration 10 of 26. Registered to Brandon Brown at 426 Pearl Street, Wenatchee.
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0: Okay, but you're not open.
1: Okay,
0: let's do that. Can you show me location number 81? Find the boat intruder and find it to the decision on shore.
1: Okay, 1227.
2: All these clear. Can you have a 3 update from the exit?
1: 1827,
0: 827. K27. Can you start me a littering call in Hay Canyon? You can attach Jamie and Jacob from the animal problem earlier. K27, River, come on out with those subjects.
1: DL-36.
3: Charles King Charles, 8906, the Clovis Elementary Force.
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0: Activity 6-0, come to even if they're on the RO.
1: I'm Era, Messias, Rios, 331 and 2002 is clear. 2032, correct some business.
0: 36, thank you much.
1: 0, sir. Correction, 0900.

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0: Thompson Towing, ETA 10 minutes. The driver and the truck number at the bottom of the comment.
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0: 904.

River Farm, Chelan County, North Units. Just for information, caller transferred to state reporting brown Toyota Venza with severe lane travel northbound on 97A from Outpost 230. They were last seen passing Pat and Mike headed towards Chelan 5 ago. Here's 65905.

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will come to Kang 2, engine 1, engine 13, and live flying ambulance, a cardiac at 601 North James, East Wenatchee. A cardiac at 601 North James Avenue, time 919.

0: 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So as a vehicle, all is clear. Thank you.
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0: 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There was no previous disposition. Clear, no report, report narrative.
1: Clear, report, follow up.

problems on the engine 13, engine 14, invalid ambulance. Breathing problems to 3889 Skolchek Road. Breathing problems to 3889 Skolchek Road. Timeout 927.

Look, I mentioned 12 of my fine annual including problem sign 02 Northwestern number 5. Fitting problems in 02 Northwestern number 5. I'm up 9.9.

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0: 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And breakover from K27 status.
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1: To my knowledge, it is still closed.
0: Caleb.
1: 936.

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1: K-27.
0: I'll be clear, and I'll have a report to follow. 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
1: Retrieve 937. River comes Schilling County North Unit, the welfare truck on 46.
0: 34.
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0: Circumdio 24. Vehicle is disabled in the roadway. Unknown color, full-size truck. Another truck is pulled over to help it move out. It's in a northbound lane. 24. Go 24, 945. Go 24. RP is concerned about wrecks occurring. There is a sharp curve before the vehicle.
1: Yeah, 24, I'll be around.
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0: 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Field collector plate 930 7 Mary. I'll have ID for you when you're ready. Field 36. Blasta Lopez, first of Robert Adams, Union Lincoln, Middle D David, 0731 in 2004.
1: Could you go again with that date of birth?
0: 0731, 2004.
1: 036, 9.

0: Tokyo 36, Mary at Eastmont and Thatcher Mountain.
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0: Alaska Lopez versus Little Daniel, 5'8", 180, brown and black, white male. Date of birth, 07/31/2004. The FTA DUI DWLS 3, $3,500 bail out of Douglas County.
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0: Rivercombe, Douglas County Valley Patrol. Is there a unit that came back to you, 36?
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1: 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K-37. 1444 North Wenatchee Avenue at Hooked on Toys. They're intoxicated driver in a white Ford F-150 with orange flashing lights. The driver is a 50 to 60 year old male that smelled of alcohol. He was leaving while walking and is now heading to his vehicle in the center of the parking lot.
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1: 37, 959.
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0: 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Traumatic injury at 5572 Tignor Road in Kashmir. 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

0: Rivergum, Douglas County Valley Patrols, Monitor. In the area, Pat Armstrong Ford, 703rd Street Southeast, Darby hit a fence. Sheep in the yard. I'm trying to get through.
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0: California, we're coming at you, North Patrol, Civil, 60 Lincoln. Roger, 37, 1021. We're coming at you, South Patrol, Welfare Check, 62 Lincoln.
1: Okay, 30.
0: Roger, 30, 1021.
2: And Charles Victor, 9307 Mary, Dark Blue 87 Toyota pickup to Mr. Lopez.
1: 36.
2: Also.
1: 36.
2: It looks like Raul Jehoshaphat Lopez, maybe a different Raul. That it's registered to.
1: 36, I believe that's going to be his father.
2: Yeah, 36, 1022.

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1: Monkey 30.
0: Monkey 30, South Columbia Street and Spokane Street. This is a silver Honda Odyssey with California plates. RFP is reporting it as a road rage incident. They were last seen turning northbound on Worthen. Looks like they pulled into Pivot. The driver is a male, with a female passenger.
1: I'm going to get 27
0: to the rest.

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1: 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Number from Shelly County North, and is this public call 66?
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0: K-11, I will make that phone call.
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1: Hey, 11.
0: I'll be clear with the report narrative. You can put me back on the assist agency, and I'll be out at the heliport.
1: Hey, 11, 1044.
2: T-38. Be a two-part last. First, Fernandez. Second, Garcia. On the phone. First name, Alexander. And date of birth, 036-2004.
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0: Metro Com, Douglas County Valley Patrol, 911.
1: Do it.
0: Tia 36. It's called 70. It's only a phase one, so all I have is a tower address. I don't know if it's actually in this area. Also.
1: 66.
0: Last call from this phone number was June 24th. Female saying she didn't remember the address and said Columbia Valley. Said she was stuck in a camper or trailer on that date as well. I will note the case number if you want to review the info on that call.
1: 36.
0: Tia 36, 1058.

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1: Geo 19.
0: 1930 on Main. Do you have his order that you can print up?
2: I'll check into it.
0: Thank you.
2: DO 7, DO 19 on Main. 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
1: Yes, also, do you have a date of birth on Yuri?
0: Negative. I can get one in a second.
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I'm not seeing any deaths of Jane Doe. Yeah, 19, 11, 17.

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0: 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That return is a white 1975 Road Ranger, registered to a Juana Fontana Torres out of East Wenatchee. 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
0: Process number 631, and I also have a WAC.
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0: 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Tia 36, 11-30. Okay. Harassment pending, call 75.
1: Yeah,

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1: 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I'll be clear. Report to follow. Also.
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0: 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River Comm, Shoaling County, Valley, and as a staff report, call 77.

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1: 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Lower Tom Schlein County, North Unit, a property report, call 70.

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West 2, 117, can be a trailer. 41829, Adam Lincoln. 135, load 47.

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0: Spelling Sam, Tom Adam, King Henry Nora, Young Union King, Roman, R-O-M-A-N, Phi Ida, 2003, 1220.

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0: Mount Engine 3, led by an ambulance. A fall 31 Trails End Road in South Cape. A fall at 31 Trails End Road in South Cape. Time up, 11:55.
1: Last is strong, first to Michael, R, middle for Ralph, 11:02,
2: 1948. Morning, 30, strong, is 2031 clear.
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1: 34, also.
0: Say 34.
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0: Rivercom DO36, Boy William Lincoln 1221, no color on a 2007 Toyota Camry for 2027, Sue Ma Guadalupe Sanchez, no hyphen Herrera, out of 15 Columbia View Orchard Road, Rock Island. Do we need to add that?
1: Negative for now.
0: 12-0.

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0: 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Wildlife 84 advised it's typically a $179 infraction violation.
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0: Pay 24. Looks like there's two parking abandons that are reopened for you. One is on Doghouse Road and the other is Chubstick and Mary Canyon.
1: 24, you put me on the Mary Canyon one first.
0: 1205. Whoever called Wenatchee North Patrol, trespass, 85 Lincoln. 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
3: Yeah, 36 Aircom registration.
1: Yeah, 35.
3: 15993 Adam Lincoln. Should come back to a travel trailer. Title of the EHO Ally.
1: Copy, should be a travel trailer. What was the additional?
3: Oh, I am. He's a name on the trailer.
1: T 36, Tolljoy.
0: Yeah, 24, River, come up, clear.
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1: 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We contacted Shannon there. Seems to be her residence at the moment.
0: CO 36 12.

0: 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He's positive to start. I'm not even going to go get
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0: 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I'm sorry, low volume. Transfer?
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0: The last will be Adam, Mary, Edwards, Zebra, Charles, Lincoln, Adam, first name, Raphael, no middle, unknown date of birth.
1: Kia 24, you're kind of scratchy. I got Raphael and partial spelling on the last name. It sounded similar to a Mezco, but a cutout.
0: Last name will be Adam, Mary, Edward, Zebra, Charles, Union, Lincoln, Adam.
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I don't have Raphael that age range with that spelling, but I have some Amezquas in Lowell. Q24, 1250.

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1: One is Flight Dodo William. Are you out with the subject?
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3: Southwest 115, pass 2, gray Honda Accord with a tinted plate, begins with Charles Frank. 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
1: Where's he?
0: 1230, I believe they were trespassed on the same day.
1: Where is he? Thank you.
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0: Can you let Park know there's a broken sprinkler head at the top of the stairs on the south side of the bridge?
1: Okay, 27, 1300.

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1: 17.
0: 217, 1301. 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
1: Whatever, Common Edge, South Patrol, the traffic event.
2: Okay, there you go, T-Tel.
1: 1K30, the vehicle went through a closed construction zone. Last seen eastbound on Crawford. One K 30, they stated it was a gray Nissan Xterra. Rivercom 1K108, reopen parking 109 Lincoln.
2: Okay.
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0: Roger.
1: Okay,
0: yeah, this call will perform me tomorrow at 1300.
1: Okay,
0: 1-0-8, 13-6. 1-0-8, you could also assign me to the next parking call.
1: 13-6.

0: 27.
1: Charles Lincoln Boy, 4168. Also, I'm clear of the heliport.
0: Received, 3239.

0: Number from K27 that returns is a tan 2005 Toyota Sienna, registered to a Kayla Kuroga out of Kashmir. Number's 113 of 27.
1: K27.
0: 1310.

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1: 1312.

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1: I drifted the area. Heard no report of my finding it. I'll still be on a fuel contact.
0: K-43.
1: We have a stand set off fuel truck. Yeah, with Charles Mary Paul, 3981.
0: Three, two, 3250.

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0: 24, is that person open?
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1: 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You know what you're doing.
2: Breathe, please. And break for calm, Shelby County Valley Unit, the traffic event.
3: 43.
2: Malcoa, milepost 2, southbound. There's a gray pickup all over the roadway, going 40 miles per hour. RP's unable to see a license plate, and they're now passing milepost 3. 43.
3: Ah. 1334.

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1: Monkey 30.
0: Monkey 30, South Wenatchee Avenue and Orlando Ave. I have a black and gold Subaru Outback broken down at the stoplight facing southbound.
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0: All lanes are open except for just the crosswalk. He believes he ran out of gas, the sun's en route to get some gas.
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1: 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The alarm company received medical and panic alarms from the same location. They requested law enforcement be dispatched. They were unable to contact the subscriber due to the panic alarm.
2: I'll call on the bank.
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0: Victor, over come with you 37. The driver contacted the alarm company and advised there's no issues. You can disregard.
1: Four. 24. Spoke with Randy's Towing. Their manager, Ray, is requesting you call him directly.
2: 24. Can you put his phone number in the comments, please?
1: 14-04.

River Calm 193, Center Patrol, Traffic Defense. One K 27, North Miller Street and 3rd Street. A female almost hit the RP while the RP was working. One K 27. The RP is now in the lobby, advises the female followed him inside. They're in the Wenatchee PD lobby. Four 1407.

0: 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I'll be clear, report to follow, and route to the lobby.
1: 1K27. The RP is now saying that the other party is backing out of the parking spot and leaving on Mission Street.
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1: 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I'm all sitting here waiting for gas. 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

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Heat exposure 77 North Shore Drive, Rondo. Heat exposure 77 North Shore Drive in Rondo, time of 14 cents.

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0: K30. Subject still waiting for gas. If it doesn't start, he's going to call a tow. 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

0: clear with Elm 1K27. K27, yes it was. We had the other party calling on the traffic offense. She's stating that her vehicle is damaged and she just didn't stop for the mailman trying to cross the street. K27, we've disconnected. Her phone number's in the comments.
1: Copy.
0: 1414.
1: 1414. K11, I'll be in route for that.
0: K11, 1414. Riverphone K34, they did not say, but we typically don't for a panic alarm.
1: K34.
0: 1415.

0: Okay, 11 River Tom. I'll be crossing the new bridge, and I'll be arriving in the back side of the bank.
1: Okay, 11.

0: 1130.
1: The son is the power of the attorney, has his mother, and is route back to Colonial Dispatch. Turn it out, no force.
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0: 30 Forevercom registration. Charles, I'm Nora. 3150. Des Moines. Blue, pass over.
1: Receiver turns to that 2013 Honda Civic to Martinez out of Pasco.
0: 34.
1: 1420.

0: 40, sir.
1: K-43.
0: Will you have a 3 open tomorrow at 0800 also?
1: Go ahead.
0: We just know they're having an info issue. Jack is not.
1: You breathe, Roger. You know they have mechanical issues and all this or us.
0: Someone can tag it in the morning for 24 hours. Not really.
1: Breathe, 1424.
2: K-11, River, come.
1: K-11.
2: All units are clear. The false alarm.
1: Braces, 1424.

Sir, how many noise patrol suspicious? Okay, 37, it's Taco Bell, 1300 North Miller Street, space D4. Homeless male came up to the RP's window of her vehicle and pretended to hold a gun at her. She said that he was just using his fingers and he's not right in the head. No real weapons seen. Okay, 37, it's going to be a 19 to 20 year old white male, 5'5". 125 pounds with brown hair, and his arm is painted blue, possibly wearing a white tank top. Okay, 37, he was last seen at the Taco Bell in the parking lot. Okay, 26.

0: Whatever, come on, get 37. 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Says the male had gone into Tuckville and then came back out. He's now wearing black sunglasses, a black tank top, jeans, carrying a blue Walmart bag.
1: There's a pile like
0: 1432.

0: K-11 murder company.
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0: I'll be clear with no report. 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

0: Servicom 1337. Request me is 2033, showing surrendered in state. He's convicted, active DOC.
1: 37, no crime occurred. Rule 22, move out, no force.
0: 1436.

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0: 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No description on a pickup.
1: Hey, 571 clear. Driver.
0: Also, change all the description. It's a semi. Go ahead, your drivers.
1: Tom Oceanora versus Dwayne. Comment. How do I am? 1995-0206.
0: AFS 7-1439.

0: whoever got North Skills. For information, northbound 97, just before the tunnel, about 225, there's a broken down semi blocking. State's been advised.
1: 34.
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1: Disregard the order, he's alone. Go ahead.
0: Bolton, Dwayne, Aver Allen, 1995-0206, white male, 5'9", 165, green and brown, convicted felon, theft of a motor vehicle, and possession of a stolen vehicle. Driving status is 2029, clear.
1: Also, regards to the disabled, sounds like it's lost.
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0: There's some additional comments in call 113, Jordan at States, requesting a phone call. He has more in-reach messages from IRCC. And he also has some questions on call 136. Whatcom County is requesting some SAR resources.
1: 27. If it's something critical to this search and rescue, you'll have to give them to me over the radio. I don't have service. And the Whatcom County issue can go through K6.
0: Received. I can call him back. He did not give me any details on your call, and only that there were more messages.
1: 27, confirmed, so I'm almost to the bottom of Shady Pass off Annie Rat River Road.
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0: K6, 1449. K6, when you're on the phone with him, can you get the info on K27's call? He said he had some more messages, but he didn't relay them to me.

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1: I see 09-1450. 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
0: About 10 ago, he was at the bottom of Shady Pass on the Annie outside.
1: K6. And 427, the new information was they're heading down the road slowly on a rim, but I don't have information which direction they're going down.
2: K27, over. Come.
0: K27.
2: I'm not copying K6's traffic. I'm about a third of the way up Shady Pass Road on the Indian side.
0: Received. They are heading down the road slowly on the rim, but unknown which direction they're going.
2: 27. I'll run into them eventually.
0: 1502.
3: Can the parks you ascertain if the semi is broken down or is he just afraid to go through the tunnel?
4: Stand by, we'll check in the vest.
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1: 135, when at you.
2: 135.
1: You can have 857 disregard. I'll be in route as well.
2: Seven, you can disregard. 135 will respond. Parks 420 and advise the semi just needs to be turned around. He can't make it through the tunnel.
1: Maybe 57, disregard.
2: 857, 135, 1303.

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1: Okay, so we're all with you. 1530, 1504. Please disregard unless they need to make contact with.
0: One 135 1504.
1: 4037 1504. Southbound, as am I.

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1: 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I'm clear that camp was unoccupied.
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0: 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I still got no records.
1: Okay.
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0: unknown injury collision, North 97A, Mapus 228, approximately 1 mile north of the tunnel. The vehicle on its top off the roadway. Great passenger car.
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2: 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There's a truck in the parking lot, a flatbed that was losing large wood chips. 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

0: Wenatchee Patrol's responded to collision on 97A. Rivercom advised that they believe the occupants are still inside the vehicle. There are subjects at the scene attempting to assist.
1: Staff is there. 135 Chelan. Your last message came in broken. Can you say again?

Intercom 1K37. I eventually, after running it out of all states, got a return out of Washington on the vehicle with a license plate attached. That one returns to Charles 83394 Williams, 2024 at F-250.

2005 of 27, registered to Maximilian Colonin out of Leavenworth. And there was another return out of Michigan with no registration. Thank you, 37, 1536.

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0: Silver Cotton, Douglas County, Waterville Patrol says domestic report.
1: Yeah, 36.
0: 36, it's in Rimrock. RP's mother is finished speaking only. RP said by female, mom received a voicemail from her friend at 1 a.m. stating her husband was assaulting her. Mom's going to be en route from Waterville to go check on the friend. They're not sure the exact address. The location used is provided from the RP based on the mom's description. Unknown friend's name.
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1: Okay, I'll be clear, and I'll be out at 1545 South Mission Street, Unit 202 for PSA.

Oregon Mansfield Ambulance. Breathing problem, 290 Road 21 Northeast. Breathing problem, 290 Road 21 Northeast. Timeout, 1544.

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2: Rivertown, Minnesota Ambulance, second tones, breathing problem, 29021, Road 21 Northeast. Breathing problem, second tones, 290 Road 21 Northeast, timeout, 1549.

land have signal. Registration. Call us Robert George 9118. Also. The driver's been excavated. He will be transferred to Lake Chelan House.

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Possible head injury and out of consciousness.

Ashland County West Units information, we're sending aid for a fall to 124 Birch Street. RP's 7-year-old son fell out of a second story window.

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Fall 2, 124 Bird Street. Fall 2, 124 Bird Street, time at 5057.

0: Menasha 736, Charles Robert Girard 9118 for 2005 Toyota Camry, May 16, 2026 to an April Roberts 2033 expiration.
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0: Next available tow for this vehicle will be at the end of the pavement on the Chelan side of Shady Pass.
1: Please see,

0: River Coast 827.
1: 27.
0: Do you have the registration on the vehicle?
1: 23 is broken. Go again.
0: Do you have the registration?
1: 27. Adam William 0060.
0: 3C6004.
2: Okay, 69 is the comp clear.
0: Okay, 69-6004.
1: Twenty-seven River Company for the tow company.
0: Okay, 27.
1: 27, if you could let them know, they just have two stuck lug nuts that have been rounded off. If they have the tool for that, they won't need to be towed.
0: Three C 6005.

0: Rivercom Center Patrol, domestic 311 Murray.
1: Okay, 27.
0: This will be at 311 Marie. RP says Steve Camarino, that location, yelling and threatening the RP, has a pipe in his hand, was breaking down some doors. 1606.
1: And 1K30 in route.
0: 1606.

0: units. It looks like it would be Steve Camarillo, possibly has a Mary.
1: Hey Steve, this is in progress, correct?
0: Sorry, 27 again.
1: This is in progress.
0: Yes. Yeah. 16-07.

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1: 1K30.
0: T-Send has returned to our mobile.
1: Just did.
0: Thank you.
1: That'll be a Marietta East Wenatchee for controlled substance possession.
0: Go ahead and confirm on it.
1: It's confirmed.
0: Copy.

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1: Yep.
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1: K-57.
0: My subject is stuck up there, has enough cell service to text, but can't make a call. He's requesting a tow truck.
1: Repeat, is this next rotational or owner's request?
0: Owner's request, but they'll take two of his available.
2: RP locked herself in a bedroom. He's not been physical, just damaged doors, walls, and a bunch of yelling.
1: Thank you, Ken.

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1: En route. 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They're advising they'll be en route from their shop, but they're going to stop at an automotive store first to get some tools for those smart meds.
2: K-27.
1: 1611.

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0: Shawnee Battalion 5-1 Battalion 7-1 Shawnee County 5, Brush 7-1, Brush Fire. Caldwell Fuel, 67 Wapato Lake Road, Brush Fire, Caldwell Fuel, 67 Wapato Lake Road, timeout 1616.
1: Three of the wheels are intact. The left rear is disconnected.
2: River Dump, Shawnee County North, and its information. Fire is being toned out for a brush fire near Coalville Fuel, 67 Wapato Lake Road. Sounds like there is a campfire that is...
3: Okay, so Dom, what edge? Controls resume normal traffic, 1617.
2: K-6.

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2: I was going to, unless they need me somewhere else.
1: Please do K-6 if you copy.
0: Right, he's not needed elsewhere, you can stay with him.
1: Received. 1680.
2: K-6
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2: 27.
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0: 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All closed up, Tom.
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0: harassment on Douglas County Valley Patrol. It's harassment 158 Lincoln.
1: Yeah, 24.
0: Yeah, 24, 1630.

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1: 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I don't have any service.

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0: 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Did you get a return for Dallas?
1: I did. He's 26, 29. We took the one.

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0: Rivercom, South Patrol, non-injury accident, 100 block South Mission.
1: 1K30.
0: 1K30, it'll be a hit and run just occurred. Suspect vehicle continued northbound. It'll be a black Jeep, plate given Charles George Zebra, 6730. Victim vehicle, gray Camry, pulled into the PD parking lot.
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0: South Central 7, non-injured accident occurred west side of the GSB, a silver Infiniti and a maroon Wagoneer. They're in the Fred Meyer parking lot. They're starting to exchange info.
1: Okay, 27, recall me here, sign 1611 to me.
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0: It's 34 over comms. Is 11 still in service?
1: K34, K11 just signed out.
0: 34, 6:46. 34, 59. Can you start that way?

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two ladder four engine, one Ballard, two vehicle, injury accident, Eastmont, 15th Street Northeast, injury accident, Eastmont, and 15th Street.